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1: Too much to say, too much to lose. I get frustrated thinking about the world I brought you to.